I think that was rather grand. I'd take one home with me. 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

be enough for you. 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